0: email, answer questions, and help constituents sign up for property tax exemptions and benefits. Again, that's happening this coming Monday, May 18th from 11 a.m. to 1 p.m. at the firehouse here in Madrid. June is Pride Month. The Madrid Pride Parade is happening on Sunday, June 7th at 2 p.m. I just learned that that's Prince's birthday, which feels serendipitous. All are welcome to participate. Floats, animals, costumes, walkers, riders, signs, glitter, dancers, singers, and a joyful attitude are encouraged. Assemble on Back Road by 1:45 to line up for the parade at 2. Join park rangers for a midweek hike through Cerritos Hills State Park Tuesday, May 19th at 10 a.m. Ask questions, enjoy nature, and learn about the natural and cultural history of the area. The ranger hike route typically averages about 2 miles. This will be the last ranger hike until autumn, but there will be summer twilight hikes scheduled in the next few months. Meet at the state park entrance, half a mile north of Cerritos Village on County Road 59.
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Angela here, you good? I just wanted you to know that we are totally supporting you. Stay strong, my brother.

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This is Madrid Community Radio. Behind me right now, Angel Baby from Rosie and the Originals. We start off the set at the top of the hour with Easy Street by Amenaz. And then we heard two tracks from Casa Overall, Sleeping on the Train and Show Me a Prison. After that was Jefferson Airplane, Go to Her, and Stormy by Gabor Jabot. Thanks for listening.

You say you got a heavy heart. Say you got a heavy heart. You say you got a heavy heart. It's hard for you to start carrying your heavy old heart.

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0: This is 96.9 FM KMRD LP, Madrid, New Mexico. I'm Stella, wrapping up the terrestrial wavelength here and getting ready for the Full Bowl Butterfly Show with Captain Schmetterling. But first, here's what we heard in the last set. Oh, it was a long one. We started off with The River. That was Jeffrey Lewis with Diane Cluck. And then we heard another Jeff Lewis song, Heavy Heart. After that was Marianne Faithful as Tears Go By. Bongwater covered Rocky Erickson with the song You Don't Love Me Yet. And then we heard Dead Moon's rendition of Can't Help Falling in Love. After that was Helicopter by Earth Girl Helen Brown. 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I Can't Help You by Kate LeBon. Norma Frazier did First Cut is the Deepest. And Johnny Thunders did I'm Not Your Stepping Stone. We closed out the hour with Home Is in Your Head by His Name Is Alive. Stay tuned.
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Some gal told me today, boy, you're wasting your life away. 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She said, I'll never make a dime. I told her that I like to sleep late in the morning. 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

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I get my

Well, good evening, everybody out there, Radio Land. Thank you for spending your evening here at KMRD. Yeah, this is 96.9 KMRD LP, Madrid, New Mexico. It is your commercial-free community radio station. This is Captain Schmetterling with the Full Bowl Butterfly Show, coming to you live from beautiful downtown Madrid. I'm going to keep on playing some stuff. I'll come back at the top of the hour and tell you what I've been doing. I hope you're enjoying your evening out there, no matter what you're doing. I'll see what I can do for your audio portion of your evening. Enjoy.

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3: 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Excuse me. 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Right here on the heart of beautiful downtown Madrid. I'm going to tell you what I played real quick in that last set. And then I'm going to play another hour of music. Then Skinny Al is going to come on and he's going to play hours of music. And then the fun goes on and on and on day after day here at the wonderful KMRD. Okay, last thing you just heard was a Tractor Beam doing Ruben's Train. That was Willie Watson doing some guitar licks in there. Billy Joe Shaver did Devil Made Me Do It the first time. Thrift Store Cowboys did Sharp Left Hook. Maria Muldaur did Gringo in Mexico. Allison Krauss did Dust Bowl Children. Wanda Jackson did You've Turned to a Stranger. W. Lee O'Daniel and his Hillbilly Boys did Lose Your Blues and Laugh at Life. Lori Lewis did Old Love Letters. Shelley Lee Alley and his Alley Cats did Woman, Woman, Woman. Hal Ketchum did How Mountain Girls Can Love. Johnny Russell did Redneck White Socks and Blue Ribbon Beer. Riders in the Sky did Here Comes the Santa Fe. Ellen Jewell did Dress in Black. Mary Kay Place did All I Can Do. Hot Rise did Life's Too Short. Dave Bromberg did I Feel Like I'd Like to Sleep Late in the Morning. Don't Like to Wear No Shoes. Doc Watson started that whole set off with Summertime. Okay, I'm going to keep on playing music. Hope you're having a fantastic evening out there. It is a beautiful evening. Idyllic temperatures. Idyllic in almost every way here in our high desert heaven. Let me see what I can do for your ears and maybe your dancing feet and whatever else.
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5: Well, we are real proud and happy to be here tonight. We're going to do a tune that about a year and a half ago, Steve called us, Jimmy and I, up and said, "Why don't you guys come out to California and we'll make up some songs together?" So, as usual, as anybody that knew him, he spread his talent around pretty generously. You know, he had a big hunks of these songs, and we'll just make them up together. This tune was about an aspiring starlet, and she's history. This is called Face on the Cutting Room Floor.

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0: 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That was wonderful. Thanks.
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0: Yeah, okay, that's truer words are rarely said. Okay, that brings us to the top of the hour and the end of this particular radio program. 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Here, live, right here on 96.9 FM KMRDLP, Madrid, New Mexico, coming to you from the heart of beautiful downtown Madrid. I'm going to tell you really quick what I played in that last set, and then Skinny Al is going to entertain you into the evening with his blend of audio entertainment. Okay, the last thing you just heard was Casey Chambers, "We're All Going to Die Someday." And all of our pets are going to die someday, too. "Howl at the Moon." "Howl at the Moon" was Cheryl Wheeler. Tom Russell did "Mineral Wells." "The Babysitters Here" was Dar Williams. Justin Townes Earl did "Someone Will Pay." Van Morrison did "I Love the Life I Live." Leo Rondeau did "Here's My Heart." The Haymarket Squares did "Jump the Border." Gray Sky Girls did "Running Away." Big Richard did "You Don't Come." Mary McCaslin and Jim Ringer did "Rank Strangers." Marty Robbins did "Singing the Blues." Farron Young did "Live Fast, Love Hard, and Die Young." Slim Whitman did "Rosemarie." Kitty Wells did "Making Believe." Chad and Jeremy did "Dirty Old Town." Bill Monroe did "9-Pound Hammer." Steve Goodman with the Nitty Gritty Dirt Band Boys started that whole set off with "Face on the Cutting Room Floor." Okay, as promised, I'm going to turn all these knobs and buttons and sliders and controls over to Skinny Al. I'm going to put my clothes back on, get me a soda, and watch the cars drive by.
1: All right. Thank you so much, Captain, for another great show right here on 96.9 FM, KMRDLP, Madrid, New Mexico. This is Skinny Al. I'll be with you for the next couple of hours or so. And without further ado, let's just go ahead and get things going. So y'all stay tuned.

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You guys are listening to Skinny Al's Blender on 96.9 FM, KMRD LP, Madrid, New Mexico. Yes, this is community, free form, all volunteer, commercial free, live, amazing radio coming at you each and every day and most evenings. Right here from the thumping and pumping heart of downtown Madrid. I want to thank you all so much for tuning in and hanging out with me tonight. And I want to thank the good captain once again for keeping the boat afloat. And let me share with you what we just heard there in that opening set. Started the show off tonight with the Feelies. Their 1988 release, Only Life. And the track was Too Much. And then from Chuck Berry's Greatest Hits, was put out on the Chess record label back in the day. And we heard Too Much Monkey Business. And then next up was Creedence Clearwater Revival. Their Fantasy Records release, Cosmos Factory. That's right, As Long As I Can See the Light. And next up we heard from the one and only Phoebe Snow. We're 1976 LP. It looks like Phoebe Snow. And that was her rendition of Shaky Ground. And next up was a couple tunes there. A little double shot from the New Riders of the Purple Sage. From their self-titled release on the Columbia record label back in the day. And we heard the track Last Lonely Eagle and Louisiana Lady. And then we wrap that up there with Emmylou Harris from her 1979 LP, Blue Kentucky Girl. And that was Beneath Still Water. All right, folks, I'm going to keep things rolling down here. And y'all stick around, stay tuned.

All right, this is Skinny Al. You guys are listening to Skinny Al's Blender on 96.9 FM, KMRD, LP, Madre, New Mexico. I want to thank you all so much for hanging out with me tonight. I hope you're doing well out there on this kind of warm mid-May evening. Hope everything's falling into place. Anyway, let me get you up to speed on what we just heard there in that last set. I started it off back there with the Allman Brothers Band from a self-titled LP that was on the Atco record label. And we heard Whippin' Post. And next up was the Youngbloods. The 1972 LP, High on a Ridgetop. And that was their rendition of La Bamba. The next up was Pete Seeger from his Greatest Hits on the Columbia label. And that was Darlin' Corey. I've got another version of that somewhere over there in my pile. I'm trying to think of who that is. Ah, yes. Harry Belafonte. Live at Carnegie Hall. You got to check that version out. It's pretty sweet. Anyway, next up was Ry Cooder. It was 1977 live LP Showtime with the Chicken Skin Review. That was Flaco Jimenez playing the accordion there. And the track there was Viva Sagin / Do Re Mi. And then from a 1972 compilation from Elektra Records, that was Elektra October releases, we heard from Bread with Guitar Man. Excuse me. Next up was Alan Toussaint from Scepter Records release, simply titled Toussaint, if you want to call it that. And the track was From a Whisper to a Scream. And then we wrapped it up there with Slim Harpo from Baby Scratch My Back. It was on the Excello Records label. And the track was Buzzin'. Sending that one out to the moth that's hanging out with me here in the booth tonight. All right, folks. Going to be with you for another hour or so I'm going to keep things rolling, so y'all stay tuned.

0: Is it too loud up there? Is it too loud?
1: That's what, bro.
0: There you go. We got this other thing called, I don't know, we like to do a little loose jam type of thing. Just trying to be good. What the hell?

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You guys are listening to Skinny Al's Blender on 96.9 FM, KMRD LP, Madrid, New Mexico. Thanks again so much for tuning in. And let me get you up to speed on what we just heard there in that last set. I started it off back there with Jethro Tull. From a 1989 release, Rock Island was the name of that. And the track we heard was Ears of Ten. And then next up was Jimi Hendrix from the soundtrack recordings from the film Jimi Hendrix. It was a double LP, came out in 1973. And that was his version of a Chuck Berry tune there, Johnny Be Good. And next up was War from their greatest hits. Came out in 1976. And the track there was Gypsy Man. And then from 1977, another greatest hits from Wet Willie. That was Shout Bama Lama. And then we heard from the Rolling Stones. From their double LP, Hot Rocks, 64 to 71. And the track was Gimme Shelter. And then we wrapped that up there with Fleetwood Mac from their 1975 self-titled release. And the track was I'm So Afraid. All right, folks, I'm going to keep on pushing here. So y'all stay tuned.

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You guys have been listening to Skinny Al's Blender on 96.9 FM, KMRD LP, Madrid, New Mexico. I want to thank you all once again so much for tuning in and hanging out with me tonight. That was a all-vinyl show, if you couldn't tell. It means you've heard them all before. So anyway, let me get to the list here. I kicked it off with Pink Floyd. From a Capitol Records release. It was entitled Relics, some of their earlier stuff. And that track was Interstellar Overdrive, which I think was originally released in, it was either 67 or 68. And then from a 1986 IRS compilation LP, it was called Live for Life. And we heard Wango Wango, Do Take Your Medicine. Next up was The Replacements from their 1983 release, Hoot Nanny. And the track was Willpower. And then we heard from Talking Heads from their 1988 album, Naked. And that was Ruby Deer. Next up was Lush. From 1990, from one of those big 45s. It was called Mad Love. The track was Deluxe. And then we wrapped it up there with Jane's Addiction from their 1986 self-titled debut album. And that was 1%. All right, folks. Thanks again so much for listening. I'm going to scoot on out of here. DJ Otto is in the house, is going to take you on through the night. So I want to encourage everybody to be smart with your flame, with your fire, with your barbecue pit, whatever it is you're doing outside, maybe you're welding. Yeah, be smart. Be smart. It's dry, super dry, folks. And I want to encourage everybody to send those positive vibrations out there. Do a rain dance. Let's make it happen. Anyway, I'm going to scoot on out of here. You guys have a great rest of your night and a great rest of your week. And I will catch up with you next week.

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All of the music in this hour was produced here in New Mexico. Thank you for tuning in.

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0: 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Turquoise Trail is like cool as rain.
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1: The 9th Annual Madrid Film Festival is currently accepting submissions. 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The deadline for submissions is August 23rd, and the festival will take place in September. 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
1: Was it raining?
2: 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And then from there on, it was raining all the way out. 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
1: No.
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All of the music in this hour was produced here in New Mexico. 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
1: The warning chirp is also produced by most tree frogs. 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
1: There are still some misplaced animals from all the fires last year. So if you see an injured or orphaned animal, call New Mexico Wildlife Rescue at 505-344-2500. 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

0: Do you like grass?
1: No.
0: Do you like morphine?
1: No.
0: Do you like LSD?
1: No.
0: Do you like stone?
1: No.
0: Well, now, do you like sex?
1: Yeah.
0: All right. 1, 2, 3, shake me. Yeah. Yeah, yeah, I'm setting up. We do the shake, some teacher. But I'm walking to my world, and I'm feeling all right now. Some people say that it's easy to make it, shaking like what they want. And some people make me crazy. Oh, what a cow in my head. So, baby, I don't want to let you standing there all the time. Now watch me. Hey, boys.
1: Yeah.
0: But you think I'm fit enough to move?
2: Well, I don't want to say you are, but I've been walking and shaking around.
0: Okay, babe. We can do it, Mike. Nick. Get ready, boys. Get ready. Well, I said get ready. Yes, make it get ready.
2: I'm gonna make you move it. I'm gonna make you move it.
0: Yeah, we do it together, babe.

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0: 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And it is Thursday morning at 9 o'clock. And something's... Hang on. I'm with you. I'm trying to get this thing going here. Okie doke.
1: Bardis. Aventura is located.
0: I'm sorry. I pushed the wrong button. It's a good start. Here, I was all excited to get the day going just right, and I totally messed up because I didn't have my glasses on. Okay. Anyway, this is KMRD, 96.9 FM, LP Madrid. And welcome.
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Oh, right. And that was Hawaiian Roller Coaster Ride. And I think I started off my show with a roller coaster ride. Sorry about that. Hopefully, the rest of the show will go better and I will pay more attention to what I'm doing. Thank you so much for joining me. This is Lucid Dreaming. Right now, it's probably more dreaming than lucid. I'm your host, DJ F-Stop, and it is a beautiful, beautiful Thursday morning here in downtown Madrid. It's 70 degrees and sunny, low humidity, and we've just been invaded by about 100 motorcyclists. Looks like most of them are rented, and a whole parade of cars following them with some kind of flag. It looks like it might even be a Texas flag and some kind of Route 66 tour thing going on here. So if you're coming into Madrid, be careful and watch out for all these motorcycles and all these people wandering around taking pictures and things. So anyway, thanks again for tuning in. And if you're listening on the internet at KMRD.FM, thank you so much. And here's a little Black Keys for you.

And that was Glad All Over by the Dave Clark Five, one of my all-time favorites from my youth. That was actually the song that had me become interested in being a drummer. So anyway, that's going way back. And did I say it was the Dave Clark Five? And before that was If I Were a Carpenter with Johnny and Joan Carter Cash. And Little Wing by Jimi Hendrix before that. And we started off that set with No Rain, No Flowers by the Black Keys. And enjoying being here today. I hope you're enjoying listening. And thanks again for tuning in. Here's some Handsome Family. Are they really handsome? I don't know. I'll have to take a look. Let me go see.

0: So, Jack, this is the last show for me, man. It's my very last concert, Jack. It's the end of the road, baby. I'm coming home.
1: Really?
0: I'm coming home, finally. I tell you what, baby, you know, over the years, I made a lot of people happy, but I've sure made a lot of people's heads turn and I made a lot of people unhappy. What do you think about these people that don't like me?
1: It's good, and let's go home.
0: All right, let's go. And this is what you got to do at the end of every show. You put your hand in the air, you put your face out there, and you put your heart in your hand, and you say good night.
2: There.
0: And you say good night. There. And then what do you say?
1: Good night. We love you all.
0: That's the way to go, boy. See you soon.

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There might even be another one down in there somewhere. I don't even

Remember. Anyway, that was With a Little Help from My Friends by Ellis Island. And he obviously gets high with some help from his friends. I know people that don't need any help doing that. Anyway, Changes, Ozzy Osbourne. That was a great song. That was live. And before that was a little lounge music, Lover Girl by Lofi. And we started off the set with Far From Any Road by the Handsome Family. And I looked them up. They're not bad looking. You know, I don't know, handsome. I don't know. I guess that you could say that. Who am I to judge? Anyway, how about some more music?

I love you till the end. What a nice sentiment. And what a nice song. That was The Pogues. And before that was The Grateful Dead, of course, Throwing Stones. And Elegantly Wasted by Hermanos Gutierrez. And we started off the set with Mustang Sally, Buddy Guy, and Jeff Beck. So thank you again for staying tuned in. Wow, like this hour has gone by really fast. And but there's another one coming after this, so stick around, please. Let me see if I can squeeze a few more in before the top of the hour.

That was Lady Writer. Writer. Did I say Rider? No, it's Writer. Anyway, that was Dire Straits. And before that was Lose Control, the reggae version, in case you didn't catch that, by Adrian Campbell. And hey, here's something we've all in this area been waiting for a while. The Cerrillos Senior and Community Center. The Cerrillos Senior and Community Center and Turquoise Trail Fire Station Number 3 officially opens with a public celebration on Wednesday, May 27th at 1 p.m. The multipurpose center, located at 16 Main Street in Cerrillos, serves the Highway 14 corridor, including Cerrillos, Madrid, and surrounding areas. This is a Santa Fe County facility, and you can learn more at their website, santafecountynm.gov. So, come on out for that. May 27th, 1 o'clock, we're going to actually open the senior center, and hey, even if you're not a senior, come on out. I know. Never mind. I'm not going to say anything. It is 10 o'clock, and this is the beginning of the second hour of Lucid Dreaming. I'm your host, DJ F-Stop, and this is 96.9 FM, KMRD, LP, in Madrid, New Mexico. 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So thank you so much for tuning in. And I think I'm just going to start the next hour with a little bit of JJ Jackson.

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Wow. Well, you know who that was, obviously. Led Zeppelin, Ramble On. I love that song. That's a classic for sure. At least I think so. Anyway, before that was Diddy Wah Diddy by Captain Beefheart and his Magic Band. And Sunshine of Your Love, very interesting cover of that song by Spanky Wilson and H.B. Barnum. And Barnum. That sounds familiar. Anyway, and we started off the set with But It's All Right by J.J. Jackson, another classic. And here's a little Shaggy for you.

Oh, Eleanor. He thinks she's swell. That was the Turtles. And before that was Jump Into the Fire with Harry Nilsson. A couple of oldies there. And a cover of Stand By Me by Seal. And we started off with Mad Mad World. Shaggy, SZA, and Collie Buds. Okay, and yeah, it's a mad, mad world we're living in. That is an understatement. Hey, it's 10:30. It's almost over for my show. And thank you so much for staying tuned in. I hope you're enjoying it. And coming up next is Freebird with Shaken Not Stirred. Stay tuned for that. Always a good show. And Tammy and I will be sitting in for him next week. So you'll get a whole 4 hours of us. Lucky you. But yeah, come on by and check us out and listen in. And also tomorrow, normally I'm a guest host with Tammy on her show, The Space Between. We'll be on a little earlier. We're going to be interviewed by DJ Wildheart on her Wild Shaman show. So that's from 12 to 1. So you might want to tune in for that. I have no idea what we're going to talk about, but could be interesting. So check that one out. And last but hopefully not least, I'm changing the name of my show. So probably starting next week, my show will be called Mixed Notes. And perhaps you get the pun or you don't. I don't know. But anyway, it just felt like it was time for a name change and time to wake up from my lucid dreaming state. So it's going to be the same show, just a different name. So check that out. Tune in, stay with me, and I'll play you some more music.

Pardon me. That was Johnny Too Bad with the Slickers. And for that was Texas Flood by Stevie Ray Vaughan. And we had Hotel California by... Oh, my goodness. There I go again. I have allergies in my eyeballs and I can't see. Anyway, that was Hotel California by Eddie Fitzroy. My apologies. And Papa Was a Rolling Stone is what we started off with, by Sidney Crooks and George Decker and Jackie Robinson. So I see that Free Bird has entered the station, and he will be up next, so please stay tuned for his show. And I'm just going to sign off here with a little bit of B.B. King, send you on out with some California Dreamin' after that. I got my mojo working by Clarence Gatemouth Brown, and finish off with Chet Atkins doing Jam Man. So in case I don't get back on with you, have a great, great day, a great sunny afternoon, and I'll see you tomorrow, actually, on the radio. So thanks again for tuning in. Have a good one.

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1: 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SMA serves the Western Galisteo Basin, an area that includes Madrid and Cerrillos, and extends east to the boundaries of Galisteo and El Dorado. 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
0: Good morning to all you listeners out there in the greater Madrid metropolitan area, and to those of you live streaming at kmrd.fm/listen. I am Freebird, and welcome to Shaken Not Stirred, where for the next 2 hours, I hope to keep the momentum started by F-Stop with some really good eclectic music. And we're going to start off with some Jimi Hendrix here.

Dann bringe das doch.

That was the theme song to the TV show Policewoman, which ran for 91 episodes from 1974 to 1978. And before that was She's a Rainbow by the Rolling Stones from their Satanic Majesty's Request album of 1967. And we had Sly and the Family Stone with Somebody's Watching You. And we had the theme song to Starsky and Hutch, another police show from the 70s. Starsky and Hutch ran for 93 episodes from 75 to 79. And we started off with Jimi Hendrix and Earth Blues.

That was House in the Woods by Tom Petty. Before that, Carswell and Hope with Sign of the Times. We had John Lennon with Starting Over, and started off with the Counting Crows and Mercury. The Cerrillo Senior and Community Center and Turquoise Trail Fire Station No. 3 officially opens with a public celebration on Wednesday, May 27th at 1 p.m. The multi-purpose center, located at 16 Main Street in Cerrillos, serves the Highway 14 corridor, including Cerrillos, Madrid, and surrounding areas. This is a Santa Fe County facility.

facility, and you can learn more at their website, santafecountynm.gov. 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

I could feel hot flames of fire roaring at my back. As she disappeared, but soon she returned. In her hand was a bottle of wine, in the other a glass. She poured some of the wine from the bottle into the glass and raised it to her lips.

That was After Midnight by Eric Clapton. And we had The Voice by the Moody Blues from their Long Distance Voyager album of the early 80s. And Spill the Wine by War. Time now to step into the Wayback Machine when we look at this date, 14 May, in music history. It's a short list today. It was on this date in 1976 that Keith Relf of the Yardbirds died from electrocution from an improperly grounded guitar. He was 33 years old. On this date in 1982, The Clash released their album Combat Rock. And on this date in 1998, Frank Sinatra died of a heart attack at the age of 82.

0: That was Cake with the song Frank Sinatra. And right before that was Frank Sinatra singing It Was a Very Good Year. And we started off that set with The Clash and Red Angel Dragnet from their album Combat Rock, released on this date in 1982. This is 96.9 FM, KMRD LP, Madrid, New Mexico.
1: 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SMA serves the Western Galisteo Basin, an area that includes Madrid and Cerrillos, and extends east to the boundaries of Galisteo and El Dorado. 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
0: Good afternoon to all you listeners out there in the greater Madrid metropolitan area, and to anyone who is live streaming at kmrd.fm/listen. I am Freebird, and welcome to the second hour of Shaken Not Stirred. And I want to take a moment to give you a preview of some very special playlists I have lined up for this summer. We're going to start off in 2 weeks, 28 May, with a very special James Bond show. 28 May happens to be the birthday of Ian Fleming, creator of Bond. So for 2 hours, I'll be playing the theme songs for all of the James Bond movies over the last 60 years or so. Then the following week, I will have a special Southern Rocks playlist. After all, I am Freebird, so we got to go back to my roots of the Deep South. 2 July happens to be World UFO Day. So what better than to do nothing but songs regarding aliens, space, extraterrestrials, and all of that. And we'll wrap it up later in July with a special MTV birthday tribute. MTV was born on August 1st, 1981. So for 2 hours, I'll be playing hits from the golden age of MTV, which I would define as basically 1981 to 1985. So you will be getting the Talking Heads, Aha, Flock of Seagulls, and all of that sort of early 80s great music. But right now, let's go with some other Talking Heads, and we're going to start off with Big Daddy.

That was Cindy Greco with Making Our Dreams Come True, also known as the theme song to the TV show Laverne and Shirley. We had ZZ Top with Beer Drinkers and Hellraisers, and started off with Big Daddy by the Talking Heads. 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Coming up is a very long song. It is Sheep by Pink Floyd by the Animals album. So sit back, relax, and immerse yourself in the acoustic sonic magnificence of Pink Floyd.

0: Come in, Mr. Simpson. Ah, welcome to Mousebat, Follicle, Goose Creature, Ampersand, Spong, Wap, Caplet, Loose Liver, Vendetta, and Prang.
1: Thank you.
0: Do sit down. My name's Wap Caplet, Adrian Wap Caplet.
1: How do you do?
0: Now, Mr. Simpson. Simpson. French, is it?
1: No.
0: Ah. Now, I understand you want us to advertise your washing powder.
1: String.
0: String, washing powder, what's the difference? We can sell anything.
1: Good. Well, I have this large quantity of string, 122,000 miles of it to be exact, which I inherited, and I thought if I advertised it...
0: Well, of course, a national campaign. Useful stuff, string, no trouble there.
1: Ah, but there's a snag, you see. Due to bad planning, the 122,000 miles is in 3-inch lengths. So it's not very useful.
0: Well, that's our selling point. Simpson's individual stringettes.
1: What?
0: The Now string. Ready cut, easy to handle. Simpson's individual emperor stringettes. Just the right length.
1: For what?
0: A million household uses.
1: Such as?
0: Tying up very small parcels, attaching notes to pigeons' legs, destroying household pests.
1: Destroying household pests? How?
0: Well, if they're bigger than a mouse, you can strangle them with it, and if they're smaller, then you flog them to death with it.
1: Surely.
0: Destroy 99% of known household pests with pre-sliced, rust-proof, easy-to-handle, low-calorie Simpson's individual emperor stringettes, free from artificial colouring, as used in hospitals.
1: Hospitals?
0: Have you ever been in a hospital where they didn't have string?
1: No, but it's only string.
0: Only string? It's everything. It's waterproof.
1: No, it isn't.
0: All right, it's water resistant then.
1: It isn't.
0: All right, it's water absorbent. It's super absorbent string. Absorb water today with Simpson's individual water Absorbitex stringettes. Away with floods.
1: You just said it was waterproof.
0: Away with the dull drudgery of workaday tidal waves. Use Simpson's individual flood preventers.
1: You're mad.
0: Shut up. Sex. Must get sex into it. Wait, I see a television commercial. There's this nude woman in a bath holding a bit of your string. That's great. But we need a doctor. Gotta have a medical opinion. There's a nude woman in a bath with a doctor. That's too sexy. Put an archbishop there watching them. That'll take the curse off it. Now, we need children and animals. There's two kids admiring the string and a dog admiring the archbishop who's blessing the string. International flavors missing. Make the Archbishop Greek Orthodox. Why not Archbishop?
2: That was the Monty Python Flying Circus with the sketch String. And before that was Sheep by Pink Floyd. I am Freebird, and you're listening to Shaken Not Stirred here on 96.9 FM, KMRD LP, Madrid, New Mexico. Coming up is Flanagan's Right Hook, a very nice band out of Kansas City.

That was U2 with Seconds from their album War. We had Hope by The Bobs. Live version of DNA by Enter the Haggis. And we started off that set with Somewhere Down the Road by Flanagan's Right Hook.

That was Traffic with Stranger to Himself. And then we had Fastball, Well, I Will Never Let You Down. Coming to the top of the hour, about time to make way for Rock and Roll Doctor. So please be sure to stay tuned and spend your afternoon with her wonderful music collection coming up. Thank you very much for listening. I'm going to leave you with a few more songs. We're going to have J.J. Cale and Eric Clapton with Don't Cry Sister. Traveling Wilburys with Not Alone Anymore. And closing out with Time Available and Scaryvore with Here I Am. Have a great weekend. Look forward to being with you again next week.

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And that was Ben Harper with Glory and Consequence. To start off the show today, thanks to DJ Freebird for another great show, as always. And a shout out to DJ Microwatt, who always has a great show from 10 to noon on Tuesday mornings. He checked in from the Northlands of Santa Fe. And, that gets us current. Oh, and shout out to Gail, who does a great show on Tuesdays as well, from 2 to 4, right after Jerry D. And now that you've been all updated on some of our programming, I'll update you on some announcements. 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The Cerrillo Senior and Community Center and Turquoise Trail Fire Station Number 3 officially opens with a public celebration on Wednesday, May 27th at 1 p.m. The multipurpose center, located at 16 Main Street in Cerrillos, serves the Highway 14 corridor, including Cerrillos, Madrid, and surrounding areas. 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And June, which is right around the corner, June is Pride Month. The Madrid Pride Parade is happening on Sunday, June 7th at 2 p.m. All are welcome to participate. Floats, animals, costumes, walkers, riders, signs, glitter, dancers, singers, and a joyful attitude are encouraged. Assemble on Back Road by 1:45 p.m. to line up for the parade at 2 p.m. We don't want people showing up in the middle of the night. And I will take my silly sense of humor out of the picture for a while and get back to the music with the Kinks.

beer and whiskey gonna tear you up without a doubt. Don't drink cheap beer and whiskey,

And that was Moreland and Arbuckle with Caney Valley Blues. Before that, Alvin Youngblood, Blood Heart with Nobody's Fault But Mine. Scott McKeon from England, if you can believe that. Really good blues player from England. And that song was called Maybe. We also heard from Delta Moon. And they're a favorite of James, who you will be hearing during the 4 o'clock hour. And we heard Lapdog. And the Kinks started off the set with Sleepwalker. That's like one of my all-time favorite Kinks songs. I just love that song. And up next, here's one I'm going to send out to Lightning Rod and Antenna, because they're as big a fans of the Beatles as I am, and this is Don't Pass Me By.

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1: And in that very long set, we heard the following. The Yardbirds with White Summer. Before that, Naz with Back of Your Mind. The Flamin' Groovies with Yesterday's Numbers. Buddy Miles with Them Changes. Savoy Brown with Time Does Tell. Steppenwolf with Jupiter's Child. 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The Rolling Stones with Prodigal Son, and we started off with the Beatles and Don't Pass Me By. I'm the Rock and Roll Doctor. As I mentioned, this is KMRD, and it is now time for the weekly play of The Grateful Dead.

and crackling heat. He's swinging hard at the rain in the powder shot sleep. Joker's up to the left of him. Clowns and comics in the streets.

The girls start to grin. The sisters on.

And that was A Love Electric with Castaño. And before that, the Vanessa Hot Tuna Spotlight with Hot Jelly Roll Blues. I really got into this album, Yellow Fever, at about this time of year. Oh, I don't know. Almost 50 years ago? Yeah, 49 years ago? So, whenever we have these warm, sunny May days, I think about that song, which was a minor FM hit at the time. And we started off with The Grateful Dead with Hard to Handle from San Diego, 1971. I'm the Rock and Roll Doctor. And I'm here with you till 4 p.m. James, the Music Man, is up at 4, so stay tuned for that. And in the meantime, you got me and Railroad Earth.

And that was Widespread Panic with Space Wrangler. We also heard Umphrey's McGee covering Althea, recorded on August 30th in 2024 in Asheville. And we heard from Phil Lesh and Friends with Passenger, Leftover Salmon covering Easy to Slip, from Good Homes, live version of I'm a Mess, and Railroad Earth started us off with Mighty River. And if you noticed the lead vocalist sounding very similar, that's because it was the same person. Todd Schaefer was in both bands. Well, is in both bands. And it's time for me to remind you that this is 96.9 FM KMRDLP, Madrid, New Mexico. I'm the Rock and Roll Doctor, and it's time for the third and final hour of this week's show, which we shall start off with La Peste.

And that was Ohio Express with Hard Times. Before that, we heard Chuck Race with Hard to Clean. The Grave Flowers Bongo Band with Venus and the Main Man. The Penrose Web with I Dreamt I Woke Up Dead. And the Throwing Muses with Fire Pile. Sun Dragon with their version of So You Want to Be a Rock and Roll Star. And we started off the set with the Hanging Stars, and I Don't Want to Feel So Bad Anymore. I'm the Rock and Roll Doctor. James is here getting ready to come on. I still have a few more to play, so I'll get right to it. But just in case time gets away from me, I'll say my goodbyes now, and I will catch you all next week.

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0: All right. It is 4 o'clock near about time. James the Music Man, it is Thursday afternoon. It is time for Southern Accents. I don't know why there's rumbling going on, but, you know, hey, we'll just deal with it. All right. Tribute today to one of the most influential Southern musicians that ever existed. He only recorded either 27 or 29 songs. It's kind of a wishy-washy there. Mr. Robert Johnson. And everything you know about the blues today was because of him. Just because he was so incredibly influential. A lot of people just played his stuff growing up. Everybody from the Stones to the Beatles to Cream, all these kind of people. People are still going with it, and it's just an amazing catalog of work. I got some little tidbits about him to share with you on and on, but let's get it started with the Weekly Dennis, an unreleased track from World Gone Bad, put out on Telltale Signs, 3220 Blues.
2: Well, I said for my baby man,

0: All right. That's got us started on the Robert Johnson tribute. In case you missed the beginning of the show, I'm looking at one of the most seminal blues musicians of all time from the South. He pretty much was born and died in Mississippi. Lived his whole life there. He died at the age of 27. He was one of those first 27-year curse things, you know, that got Janis Joplin and Kurt Cobain and people like that. But there's a whole lot of interesting stuff about his life and the mythology about how he got to be so good and stuff like that. I'll bring that up in a little bit. But let's start here what we just heard. Start off 3220 Blues by Bob Dylan off of Telltale Signs. After that, Leon Russell with a ferocious version of Come On In My Kitchen from his album Life Journey. After that, John Hammond doing Traveling Riverside Blues. Remember, Zeppelin did that song as well at some point. And ended with the Stones, of course, Love in Vain off of Let It Bleed. And if you can listen to that song on headphones, it's just an amazing recording. And a little fun trivial fact there, the person playing mandolin in the background is Mr. Rye Cooter. Yes. All right. Let's hear. I imagine if you're as much of a music nerd as I am, you're going to recognize all these songs. Oh, I didn't know he recorded. I didn't know he wrote that. Blah, blah, blah, blah. Well, here you go. Walkin' Blues with Roy Block.
1: Got up this morning, said I feel around for my shoes. You know about it, got them all walking blues now. Ooh, Lord, I feel around for my shoes.

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You and I got up this morning, said I feel around for my shoes. You know about it, got them all walking blues. Now, got up this morning, said I feel around for my shoes. Now, Lord, yeah, no, no.

Yeah. You can run, you can hide.

Yeah, that's the stuff. Started with Roy Block and Walking Blues from a country blues guitar instruction set that she did with Stephan Grossman years ago. After that, the Peter Green Splinter Group. And when you've got a good friend, and if you don't know the name Peter Green, he was the original guitar player for Fleetwood Mac. And there, when it was actually called Peter Green's Fleetwood Mac. And to me, and it's just my own unsolicited opinion, that's the only time that the band was ever any good. But that's just me. All right. After that was Taj Mahal doing Crossroads. And I think just because of doing that, playing that song, we can go into the little bit of the whole Met the Devil at the Crossroads mythology about Robert Johnson. Robert Johnson would play in juke joints and bars, or try to play in Mississippi, and he was not particularly good. And the person that's mentioned in that song, Go Tell My Friend Willie Brown, it was actually a friend of Robert Johnson who told him, you know, you just ain't cutting it. Come back when you know how to play. And supposedly 6 months went by. He shows up at the same kind of club and plays just like an entirely different person. And supposedly, rumor has it, and of course it can only be a rumor, that he sold his soul to the devil at the crossroads in Clarkston, Mississippi, near the Dockery Plantation. And the devil tuned his guitar, played a couple of songs, and handed it back to Robert Johnson. And supposedly he could play just like you could hear in these kind of songs. That's a cute little myth and everything, but he probably just went off and was very embarrassed when somebody called him out and practiced. He only recorded two times, both in Dallas in a hotel room, once in, I believe, 26 and then in 27 or 28 or something like that, for a guy named Don Law. And there's only about 30 songs that have been released from those things. And they've of course, you know, scoured the vaults for anything else. And there's only another kind of weird thing is that there's only 3 verified pictures of Robert Johnson. And people every few years come up, oh, I found a new picture of Robert Johnson in a thrift store. And it never is. But you know, it's just that kind of mythology about this guy. He's easily the most recorded blues songwriter after Willie Dixon, who wrote everything else, but just incredible music. So let's go keep it going with a man that you might remember from playing with Muddy Waters at the end of Waters' career. He's actually in the last waltz with Muddy doing Mannish Boy, Steady Rollin', Bob Margolin.

Yeah, we're rocking and rolling now. Started that set with Bob Margolin, steady rolling Bob Margolin, doing Kind-Hearted Women Blues off of a tribute album to Johnson. After that, Robert Palmer, Milk Cow Calf Blues. Kind of interesting to hear that guy who's like, you know, does the Power Station and, you know, Sneaking Sally Through the Alley doing a low-down blues song. Sounds great. And ended with Freddie King, Dust My Broom, off of his great, great record, Getting Ready. Elmore James had a huge hit with that song, and on the Johnson record is called I Believe I'll Dust My Broom, and on Elmore James records it's always Dust My Broom, and he did it electric with a slide, and it was just tremendous stuff. But let me give you some news that it's not blues related. The Cerritos Senior and Community Center and Turquoise Trail Fire Station Number 3 officially opens with a public celebration on Wednesday, May 27th at 1 p.m. The multi-purpose center, located at 16 Main Street in Cerritos, serves the Highway 14 corridor, including Cerritos, Madrid, and surrounding areas. This is a Santa Fe County facility, and you can learn more at their website, santafecountynm.gov. It's right there next to the post office. It looks nice. It looks very nice. Haven't been in it, but it looks very nice. All right. We got gone through the half an hour point here. And this next person is a guy named Robert Lockwood Jr. Now, the interesting thing about him, other than he's being a very good guitar player and singer, his mother lived with Robert Johnson for a number of years. And Johnson taught this guy guitar. And that's verified because the guy lived until about 1975. And so he was able to tell, you know, interviews about this kind of stuff. It's just not some dusty myth out of a book. And he is going, which one is it? I'm a steady rolling man. That's it. Give it a listen.

I've been for 20 long years, I know. I'm a steady rolling man. I've been for 20 long years, I know. I used to work hard, give you all my money, but that'll never be no more.

Oh, yeah. Recognize that guy's voice anywhere. Started off with Robert Lockwood Jr. and I'm a Steady Rolling Man. After that, the great Roy Buchanan and Sweet Home Chicago from Telemaster Live in 75. And ended with Leon Redbone and Me and the Devil Blues from an album called Long Way From Home. Yes. We're getting near to the end of our look at Robert Johnson. And got a few more songs to play. I want to thank the guy who called and corrected me on the location of Johnson's recording. One was in Dallas and one was in San Antonio. There you go. The more you know. All right, let's get right back to it with Terrapin Blues from Paul Jeremiah.

All right. Getting to the end of Southern Accents for today and our look at Robert Johnson. Started with Paul Jeremiah and Terraplane Blues. And yes, in between that and Lucinda Williams was, in fact, the Red Hot Chili Peppers doing She's Red Hot. That's as far as we need to go with the Red Hot Chili Peppers, and ended with Lucinda Williams doing Stop Breaking Down. Remember that from Exile on Main Street by the Stones. All right, I've only got time for one more, and let me tell you what's coming on later and next week. Tension Deficit is here, ready to go. It's going to be fun, I guarantee. And then I'll be back next Monday with We All Folk. I have no idea what we're playing, but tune in. We'll all learn together. And then next week on Southern Accents, it's all going to be some good guitar playing. Blues, country, rock, doesn't matter. I just want to hear some guitar. All right. And with what I think is the best version of a Robert Johnson song in this show, Crooked Still and Last Fair Deal, Gone Down. Talk to y'all later.

Guess what time it is? 5 p.m. Attention deficit. I'm Brain Fog. Welcome. How you doing today? It's Thursday, 24 hours until you are free from the chains of compliance. I've got a great show queued up for you. We'll get into some country, western, and bluegrass. Later on, we'll dip our toes into that. But we've got to work our way through all of the psych and punk per use. First up, got a bunch of songs that are the first track off of each of their respective records. So if you hear something in this next block of songs that you like, I highly advise going over to kmrd.fm, looking at what I'm playing, and take a chance on one of these albums, because they're all certified bangers. So, without further ado, let's cook.

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This is Attention Deficit on Brain Fog. Yep, so first block of songs. All the first track off of each of their respective records. What you just heard was the Wipers' Return of the Rat off of their 1980 LP, Is This Real? Before that, X with The New World off of More Fun in the New World. That was produced by Ray Manzarek, the keyboardist from The Doors. He produced the first four records by X. There we go. Before that, Husker Du, 1985 record, Flip Your Wig. That's the title track. And then before that, 1981, The Replacements, Taking a Ride off of Sorry Ma, Forgot to Take Out the Trash. The next block of songs we have, they all kind of have a drony thing to them. At least that's what I'm calling it. Maybe that's not the right word. But each song gets a little bit faster and a little bit faster and a little bit faster. And I think they're also in chronological order, starting with the earliest. So here we go.

0: Okay, Marty, this is Attention Deficit. I am Brain Fog, and we just heard a bunch of droney stuff. The track you just heard was the OC's Terminal Jape. Before that, You Ain't No Ape. Terminal Jape, You Ain't No Ape. Troglodyte by Viagra Boys. Before that, Monsters in the Parasol by Queens of the Stone Age. And then at the top of the segment, we had Static Age by The Misfits. All right, that's all been some spicy music. Let's get a little barbecue sauce and a mustache and put some twang on it.
1: 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Goddamn tape's rolling, let's go.

pork, the other white meat. You just heard J.D. Pincus and Tall Trees with Afterlifer. That's right, Jeff Pincus, bass player of the Butthole Surfers. Before that, Ween with Learning to Love. Before that, Commander Cody and his Lost Planet Airmen with Lost in the Ozone. And then top of the segment, we had Dead Kennedys with Rawhide. Yep, cool. All right, we'll pivot back to something a little more aggressive for you. You like Nine Inch Nails? You'll like this.

KMRD. This is Attention Deficit and I'm Brain Fog. The top of the block we had Nine Inch Noise. Yes, Nine Inch Nails and Boys Noise with the track Vessel. And then after that, DRI with Thrashered in the Pit. And then you just heard Motor Spirit by King Gizzard and the Lizard Wizard. Hey, I'll tell you something about the Pit. If you haven't crowd surfed to Motor Spirit, are you even living? The next time that those guys are playing at your local watering hole, I highly recommend crowd surfing during Motor Spirit. Anyways, we're almost out of time here. It's been a pleasure serving you, as always. I am Brain Fog. This is Attention Deficit. And, oh, one last thing. June is Pride Month. The Madrid Pride Parade's happening on Sunday, June 7th at 2 p.m. All are welcome to participate. Floats, animals, costumes, walkers, riders, signs, glitter, dancers, singers, and a joyful attitude are encouraged. Assemble on Back Road by 1:45 to line up for the parade at 2. So, it'll be a lot of fun. Anyways, once again, it has been a pleasure serving you. Amelia is here. She's ready to kick off the new New Mexican. So, thanks. We'll do this again next week. Love you. Bye.

Alrighty, it is 6 o'clock. You're listening to 96.9 FM, KMRD LP, Madrid, New Mexico. This is your host, Amelia, with the New New Mexican, where I, the titular New New Mexican, play you some new stuff, as the title entails, and play whatever I feel like after that. So this week, we have a brand new track from the Mountain Goats. They are releasing yet another album. I think they have to be in the 20s or 30s at this point of number of albums. So we got a new track from them, new track from Rostam. He's coming out with a new album tomorrow, another new one from Iron and Wine. So we're just going to get right into it. So stick around.